Lift up your hands and bless the name of the Lord. All things are possible in the name. 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
0: So, I need to know, can I get that beat again?
1: Yes, sir.
0: Let's go.

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0: Featuring the Mickens. 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The Henry Sisters. The GC Singers. And Second Chance of Dillon, South Carolina. You don't want to miss this big gospel explosion for the 35th anniversary celebration of gospel promoter Rick Curry. 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The 35th anniversary celebration of promoter Rick Curry.
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0: up, everybody? 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
1: a little something different.

know there's power in the blood of Jesus? I said, how many of y'all didn't know there's power in the blood of Jesus? You know there's power in the blood of Jesus. I want you to come down to the pool here. Come on down to the pool. The Bible says that when the pool was troubled, one man had an excuse when he declared, he says, I have no one to put me in the pool. After 38 years of suffering, whatever sickness, illness, disease, or infirmity he must have had. But I come to tell you that the blood not only washes the way of our sins, but the blood heals tonight. I want you to come. Come from everywhere. Come on, I want you to come. Come down to the pool here. Well, I'll sing the song.

I got to move on, y'all. 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I got to move on. But I want to give y'all a special invitation. Can I give you a special invitation? I said, can I give you a special invitation? Can I give you a special invitation? Listen.

Come on. 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

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She said she had been through a lot, but she heard a song that I sang, and I'm gonna sing it just for her. Listen.

0: Thank you. 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
1: This song goes out to anyone who has ever felt alone and somehow thought that God left you. 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
1: Sometimes the rain of life pours down, and we can't even see our way. Let me encourage you with these words. It's raining. 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

0: My name is Reverend Josephine Jackson, and I want to let you know I listen to WGUI.live. Keep listening, because it gets good and good.
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0: Reverend Josephine Jackson. Now I want to let you know I listen to WGUI.live. Keep listening. God gets good and good.
1: Yes, ooh wee, another blessing. You want another blessing? I suggest that you go see Miss Christina Nelson. She's the general manager at Best Way, located at 6227 South Boulevard here in the city of Charlotte, North Carolina. Are you in the need of furniture, appliances, electronics, computers? You always wanted these things, but your money is just coming up short. Your money is looking funny. But if you go by and see Miss Christina Nelson, and she's the general manager, go by and tell her that you heard it on the radio. Tell her to give you the G-Man special. If you want an appointment, just call her at 704-643-3902 for an appointment with Miss Christina. I promise you, she will do you right. WGUY.live. Stand behind Miss Christina Nelson over at Best Way, Charlotte, North Carolina.

all over this building, let's lift our hands in the presence of the Lord. We're going to worship Him. The Bible declares that we are to worship Him in the beauty of holiness. I want every hand lifted. If you want to close your eyes, go ahead and close them. But I want you to focus upon Jesus now. For He alone is worthy to be worshipped and worthy to be adored. Can I get an amen on that? Can I get an amen on that? The Bible records in Matthew chapter 2 and verse number 11. It says, when the wise men came to the place where baby Jesus was, it says, when they saw Him, they fell down and worshiped Him. Everybody say, fell down. They bowed down and they worshiped Him. And the scripture says, and then their treasures were opened, and they presented unto Him gifts. And therein is a glorious revelation of the Spirit. And it is this, that when you and I will humble ourselves and begin to worship, the treasure that is in this earthen vessel begins to open up. Somebody say yes. And the gifts of the Spirit of God that are within us begin to flow. I believe if we will worship God with our whole heart, our whole spirit and soul, God's presence and power will begin to move in this place. People can be healed and delivered even while we're worshiping and recording. Does anybody believe that with me? I want you to lift up your hands now and begin to lift up your voices. That's right. Just begin to open your own mouth and begin to worship Him. Out of your spirit, just begin to bless His holy name. If He's done anything for you, just begin.

If you woke up this morning, you got something to praise him for. If you can twinkle your toes, you got something to praise him for. If you got life in your body, you got something to praise him for. WGUILive.com. 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

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So wherever you are today, I want you to do me a favor. Lift those hands with me and let's tell them, thank you, Jesus. Why? Because you've been

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We want y'all to tune in to WGUY.live every Monday night at 7 p.m. for the Outreach Hour of Hope, featuring myself, Pastor Little, and First Lady Sandra Cornelius Little. Let me tell you one thing. We're going to have a powerful, fact-filled show. Just tune in with us once again at 7.

Come on, everybody, open your mouth and worship the Lord. He's worthy of the glory. He deserves the praise today. Come on, everybody, all over the room, open your mouth and worship. Lift your hands and bless him in this place.

The Bible says in Romans 8:28, and we know that all things work together for the good of those who love the Lord and called according to his purpose. We just come to remind you this evening that it will work out.

0: facing incredible obstacles in your life, I want you to lean on God and trust his flawless record. He never fails. He can do the impossible. How do I know? I've seen him do it.
1: I have no doubt my God can do
0: yes.
1: the impossible.
0: There's nothing impossible.

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So I wrote this verse for those of you that are less than perfect. Listen.

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0: 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The Loving Sisters. 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
0: The Hairy Sisters. The GC Singers and Second Chance of Dillon, South Carolina. 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

your life. I need you to build an altar right where you are. He said, if my people who are called by my name, are there anybody in this room that understands that you're called by his name? And lift those hands and say, God, I need you to heal the land. I need you to heal the land. I don't know what your land is. I need you to heal. Where's my wife? Come here, Vanessa. Come on, if anybody's believing God for healing, say, I need you to heal the land. I need you to heal the land. Pastor Al, come in.

This week has been the craziest week of my life. Everybody, not everybody, but a lot of people know that I have been diagnosed with papillary thyroid cancer. But I don't have papillary thyroid cancer anymore. Because I serve a God who can heal the lame.

Now they're trying to diagnose her with the same thing they diagnosed me with. And I said, Lord, on this week where we have to release this sound in the earth, why would you allow this to come? And he said, Todd, exactly. This is the perfect time for me to show you that my strength can be made perfect in your weakness. If you believe in God for healing, I need you to run here. If you're sick, I need you to run to this altar real quick. We're out of time. But I need you to come here singing. I need you to heal the land. Dennis, where you at? Dennis, I want you to come on stage real quick. Everybody. I need you to heal the land. Come on, God's gonna touch you tonight. Come on. I need you to heal the land. Let this be your cry. If I

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And he said, the gates of hell shall not prevail. He said, I'm giving you the keys. It's no longer coming to you. It's now coming through you. I'm giving you the keys. This whole thing has turned around. Now, whatever you bind, in the earth, we in heaven will bind it. Whatever you loose in heaven, we will loose. This day, we decree, Lord, we drive out cancer. We drive out the darkness. We drive back the darkness. We drive back disease. You cannot have your way. The blood of Jesus has already been shed. You shall not. You will not. You cannot have your way. I bind you this day in the name of Jesus Christ. I command you now out, out, out, out, out, out of this place. In the name of Jesus, I decree a season of healing. In Jesus' name, death will take a long vacation. Death will take a long vacation.

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1: Everybody stand up on your feet and make some noise for one of the most phenomenal female groups of our time. Jackie, Dorinda, Karen, Twinkie, the Clarkson.

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0: 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This thing right now, really good.
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1: 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Come on, let's sing this great praise.

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So that means

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0: Featuring the Mickens. 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
0: The Henry Sisters. The GC Singers and Second Chance of Dillon, South Carolina. 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

0: with your hands lifted. Come on, let's make the declaration who the Lord is to us. 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
0: Come on, worshipers. 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
0: Lord. 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
1: And it's Sofa Messengers. 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It's getting gooder and gooder. 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
1: My name is Jordan Turner. 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
1: 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We would love to see you there. It's getting
2: all the way. Can we do it, y'all? 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Come on.

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2: 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Yes. 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
1: It's not easy right now.
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1: I've been there.
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1: But it won't last.
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0: Won't be too long.
1: Because you are.
2: Closer than you think.
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1: Come on, Israel.

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0: My brothers and sisters, get ready. Buckle your seat belts because you are about to be blessed by the Louisiana State Mass Choir of the Full Gospel Baptist Church Fellowship International. 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
2: Come on, we're going to put our hands together just a little bit. 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I don't know if you know it tonight, but when the burden get a little heavy, when the road get a little rough sometimes, I just want to let you know tonight that Jesus will pick you up.

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1: But we can't forget where we come from. 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
1: The Lord began to deal with me tonight about ministering to you about increase. Just touch somebody and tell them I'm ready for increase. Many of you have been going through the storms of life. You've been dealing with ups and downs. Seems like you've been going around the same cycle, never breaking loose, but tonight is your night of breakthrough. I speak to everyone tonight, the reason why you've been going through what you're going through is to get to the next level. And you can never go to the next level without going through some type of conflict, some type of opposition. But tell somebody, get ready for increase. Get ready for increase. Come on, put it in the atmosphere. Tell somebody, I'm ready for increase. I'm ready for increase. And this is what the Lord told me to sing to you tonight.

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0: Charlotte, North Carolina, get ready for the 35th anniversary celebration of gospel promoter Rick Curry. 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
0: Featuring the Mickens. Michael Borkins and the Mighty Voices. The Loving Sisters. 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
0: The Henry Sisters. The GC Singers and Second Chance of Dillon, South Carolina. 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
3: 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I get my head right, the heart's gotta follow. 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I wasn't made for this kind of cold. This ain't the kind of place that you wanna know. These are the elements, I'm telling you, bro. This world, it's up in my grill. This world is shooting to kill. This world always gotta be stealing my heart. This world always trying to rip my family apart.

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0: is wonderful. For Jesus. Shout to the Lord tonight. Shout to the Lord tonight. Shout to the Lord tonight. Shout to the Lord tonight. Hallelujah. Thank the Lord for the First Baptist Church Combined Choir. These great singers, these musicians. 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I thank you guys so much for allowing me to be your worship leader tonight.
1: 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We would love to see

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0: Featuring the Mickens. Michael Borkins and the Mighty Voices. The Loving Sisters. 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
0: The Henry Sisters. The GC Singers. And Second Chance of Dillon, South Carolina. 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
0: Be there.

We started out strong, but somewhere along we lost our way. Done things in your name, I'm so ashamed, I don't have the words to say. We've killed and destroyed, stolen and blamed, all in your name. You told us to give, told us to love, but we chose to take. You laid down your life, put power aside, showed us the way and the truth. We roll in the church, open the word, and forget that we're called to include. Now it's long overdue, but I can't dilute what we seem to have put on the shelf. I can't speak for us all, but I gotta believe I'm speaking for more than myself when I say.

We're broken up by anything that can divide. Our color of skin, the clothes we're in, that valley's deep and wide. We overlook the broken, the homeless, and discard the poor. While we celebrate the rich and the beautiful with a wide open door. I'm sorry we're nothing like you. You chose to bear a cross. We choose to give you parts of us, and rarely the parts that cost. Now it's long overdue, but I can't dilute what we seem to have put on the shelf. I can't speak for us all, but I gotta believe I'm speaking for more than myself when I say

0: Blessed are the poor in spirit, for theirs is the kingdom of heaven. Blessed are they that mourn, for they shall be comforted. Blessed are the meek, for they shall inherit the earth. Blessed are they which hunger and thirst after righteousness, for they shall be filled. Blessed are the merciful, for they shall obtain mercy. Blessed are the pure in heart, for they shall see God. Blessed are the peacemakers, for they shall be called the children of God. Blessed are they which are persecuted for righteousness' sake, for theirs is the kingdom of heaven. Blessed are ye when men shall revile you and persecute you, and shall say all manner of evil against you falsely, for my sake.
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My name is Maria Shaw, and I've finally graduated from an arts college. 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

You know, the Bible says in Psalm 27 and 13, David said, I had fainted lest I had believed to see the goodness of God in the land of the living. And what we come to understand and know that even when it doesn't look good, it works for the good. To all those that are called according to his purpose, help me say,

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And I would just like to leave those hymns with you today because they are so important. They mean so much to all of us and mankind.

Well, beloved, let's welcome again our own, in their seventh live recording, Bishop Larry Darnell Trotter and Sweet Holy Spirit. Come on. Come on. Come on, do I have anybody tonight that came to give God some praise today? Would you stand on your feet with us and help us give the Lord some praise on tonight? Come on, put your hands together with us.

0: bless the Lord tonight. 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
0: You got something to praise him for. If you can twinkle your toes, you got something to praise him for. If you got life in your body, you got something to praise him for. 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

0: Catskill, Michael Borkin, and the Mighty Voices, the Prince of Gospel, a great big...
1: 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That's $SNOOK1960. 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
0: That he has given us, and we thank God for what he has done. We bring you greetings from Walls Memorial Baptist Church, where Pastor Craig is the pastor, and we are delighted to be here. And I just keep saying it because I'm excited. I'm glad to be back live again. Hey, Question. Yeah, so we're going to go ahead and we're going to open up. And my husband is going to come, and he's going to do the scripture, and he's going to give us a prayer, and then we will be back with the word.
2: Hello, everyone. To God be the glory.
0: Amen.
2: Amen. We coming from Judges 16.
0: 16th chapter.
2: 18 through 21. When Delilah saw that he had told her everything, she sent word to the rulers of the Philistines, "Come back once more. He has told me everything." So the rulers of the Philistines returned with the silver in their hand. After putting him to sleep on her lap, she called for someone to shave off the 7 braids of his hair. So he began to subdue him, and his strength left him. Then she called Samson, "The Philistines are upon you." He awoke from his sleep and thought, "I'll go out as before and set myself free." But he did not know that the Lord had left him. When the Philistines seized him, gouged out his eyes, took him down to Gaza, binding him with bronze shackles, they set him to grinding grain in prison.
0: Amen.
2: Amen.
0: Thank you, God, for the word.
2: Yes, Lord.
0: Pray. Pray, husband. Pray.
2: We want to thank you once again. We're finally back.
0: Amen.
2: And we got our angel and the little angel and the big angel. And we good now.
0: Amen.
2: So I want to thank you for getting us here safely.
0: Yes, Lord.
2: And taking care of us.
0: Yes.
2: And take care of them angels and their families.
0: Yes, Lord.
2: I hope that y'all enjoy
0: what
2: she's going to preach.
0: Yes, God.
2: So if you can, just tune in.
0: Yes.
2: Bring some of your friends in. And just enjoy what she's about to bring.
0: Amen.
2: Amen.
0: Amen. Amen. God be the glory.
2: God be the glory.
0: We gotta talk because y'all know we're living in times now Roy and the Soul Survivors,
2: Soul Savers
0: out of Rock Hill made a song that said, "Wake up, Sinner Man. Wake up, Sinner Man." Yeah. So we gotta talk tonight for a little bit about to wake up. Cause we've been sleeping on the job, so it's time for us to wake up. Amen. We're gonna look at the danger of sleeping spiritually. I'm talking about spiritual sleeping now. I'm not talking about going to bed sleeping. We're talking about spiritually sleeping. The scripture indicates three reasons that there is no time to sleep. This ain't the time. And we're in a storm right now, and we're in the presence of the enemy. And Jesus needs us now. We need Jesus. We need him now. There ain't no time for sleeping. Amen. Amen. Sleeping is a wonderful blessing. It refreshes the body. In my studies, and it gives us new strength. And the enemy tried to wear us down. See, the average American adult doesn't get enough sleep. Sometimes we get too much sleep, and sometimes we get lack of sleep. And I'm one of them all-nighters. My husband tell you, I'll stay up all night and sleep all day. I kept trying to break it, but our doctor told me to try to go to bed by 9, no later than 10. And I can't do it. I done tried it. I can't do it. I go to bed 3 or 4 o'clock in the morning. But we're not talking about that kind of sleep. Because some people walk around with their eyes wide open, but they're still spiritually asleep. All right. Abraham fell asleep while God was even talking to him. This is just some examples. Daniel slept in the lion's den while the king had insomnia in his palace. Peter slept soundly the night before he was to be executed. Paul preached so long in Ephesus that Eutychus, I'm trying to say if I say that right, but I'll spell it, Eutychus, fell asleep and fell 3 stories to the ground, but God raised him back up. The 10 virgins slept while they waited for the bridegroom. But today we're going to look at the danger of sleeping spiritually. The scriptures indicate 3 reasons based on biblical exam that there just ain't no time to sleep. Yeah, it just ain't no time to be sleeping. We got to stay alert. We got to stay focused. We got to keep our focus on Jesus.
2: Amen.
0: Amen. Jonah, 1st chapter 3 through 15, slept. We talking about sleeping in the middle of a storm. But Jonah ran away from the Lord and headed for Tarshish. Then the Lord sent a great wind on the sea, and such a violent storm arose that the ship threatened to break up. All the sailors were afraid, and each cried out to his own God. And they threw the cargo into the sea to lighten the ship. But Jonah had gone below deck where he lay down and fell into a deep sleep. The captain went to him and said, "How can you sleep? Get up, call on your God. Maybe he'll take notice of us and we won't perish." The sea was getting rougher and rougher. So the sailors asked him, "What should we do to you to make the sea calm down for us?" pick me up, throw me into the sea, he replied. Then they took Jonah, threw him overboard, and the raging sea grew calm. Just say to yourself, point to yourself and say, wake up.
2: Wake up.
0: Disobedience and storm. Jonah is a picture of the believer. He was told by God to go to Nineveh, the capital of Assyrian Empire, and warned them to repent or be judged by God. The city had 120,000 people and was approximately 48 miles across. Instead, Jonah went the opposite direction. Because sometimes when God tells us to go to the right, we go to the left. When sometimes when he tells us to look back, we look forward. Sometimes he even tells us to shut up and we keep on talking.
2: Yes,
0: he is. Amen. Amen. But see, Jonah ran in the opposite direction, southwest Spain, the farthest known point to the west. Jonah was running from God. He was getting as far as he could from the will of God. When you start disobeying God, you can't never sit still. There is no peace and no rest. When you are trying to run from God, when God especially has a calling on your life, you never be at peace. You'll do everything that you don't supposed to do to keep from accepting what God has anointed and appointed you to do. Oh, my God. We all run from doing God's will sometimes. Put off giving up a habit. You still hold grudges. We don't exercise self-control, eating our tongue. This old, what we call this tongue, the... Yeah, you can call it that. Anger. Take liberties which are not pleasing to God. We don't witness as we should. We don't pray and we don't give and we don't read the word. There is no escaping from Almighty God. Welcome to all of you that just came on. The sleep of unconsciousness to God. Jonah was asleep, unconscious of God dealing. Are you? In the Bible, sleeping can mean carnal indifference to spiritual things, insensitivity to divine things. Asleep while in the greatest peril, condition of many Christians today, perilous times. Storms of satanic attack on our nation. Yet we are still sleeping. Asleep and imperiling others. Our disobedience can imperil those around us, family, neighborhood, church. How can we sleep calmly on? My God. Asleep while others call on God. Men that don't even know God was crying out to God for help. But we Christians, we remain sleepy and indifferent. As long as we get us, we don't care about the other. We want to get us so we don't care about how others feel. But God saves us to go and be a light to somebody that's lost. He don't save us to keep it to ourselves. Hallelujah. He don't heal us to keep it to ourselves. He heals us that we can be a testimony to help somebody else that's going through the same thing that you have been through. Being asleep, spiritually asleep now. We're not talking about bed. We're talking about being spiritually asleep, walking around with your eyes wide open, but you sleep. asleep while multitudes of lost people hang under the doom of judgment. Nineveh represented the vast world of lost people that we are responsible for reaching. Hallelujah. Without our efforts, most of them are going to hell, y'all. Perish. They will perish. We must awake from our slumber, accept the mission that God has given us. Hallelujah. God, like the captain said, how can you sleep? Let's get up. Hallelujah, and pray. The good news is that Jonah repented and fulfilled his mission for God. And the whole city turned to God. But first, Jonah had to repent. That's our first objective as well. We got to repent. We got to repent daily. Nobody is perfect. Nobody walking around saying, I ain't got to repent because I ain't done nothing wrong today. That's a lie. We have to repent daily. What we thought, what we said, what we done, or whatever it is, we have to repent. And that's what Jonah did. Jonah repented. Once he did, the Bible says, then the word of the Lord came to Jonah the second time. Hallelujah. That means that God renewed his invitation to allow Jonah to speak and represent him to men. God will give you another chance. God renewed his anointing over Jonah's life. God will renew. He will restore you back. Oh, my God, yes. Yes, he had messed up. And we all mess up. But once he repented, do you hear me, church? Once he repented and meant what he said, God knows if you mean it, he was restored to the original call that God called him to from the beginning. And so will we. Praise God. Somebody ought to say hallelujah, hallelujah. He'll bring you back. Hallelujah. And let me tell you another reason that we shouldn't be sleeping. Sleeping while in the presence of the enemy. Come on, somebody. Sleeping while you are in the presence of enemies. See, when Delilah saw that he had told her everything, she sent word to the rulers of the Philistines. Come back once more. He has told me everything. Having put him to sleep on her lap, she called a man to shave off the 7 braids of his hair and so began to subdue him. And his strength left. Then she called Samson. The Philistines are upon you. He awoke from his sleep and thought, I'll go out as before and shake myself free. But he did not know that the Lord had left him. Then the Philistines seized him, gouged out his eyes, and took him down to Gaza, binding him with bronze shackles. They set him to grinding to the prison. The child of God, invincible. Samson is a picture of God's child, anointed and commissioned, but compromised. The devil can't subdue a child of God as long as they walk with God. As long as we walk with God, we are invisible. Do that mean that we are not going to have trouble? Do that mean that we're not going to be sick? Do that mean that things are always go our way? No, it don't. Check out Job. They touched his body. He got sick. He lost everything he had, but he couldn't touch his soul. Greater. Oh, hallelujah, Jesus. I said, greater is he that is in you than he that is in the world. No weapon. Hallelujah. That is formed against you shall prosper. That means it will form, but it won't prosper. We are more than conquerors. Hallelujah. Through him that loved us. Submit yourselves therefore to God. Resist the devil. He'll what? The Bible says he'll flee from you. About the righteous, that wicked one touches him not. Be not afraid. Hallelujah, Jesus. Be not afraid. Hallelujah. For the battle don't belong to us, husband. No. The battle don't belong to us.
2: No, it don't.
0: Monique, the battle, hallelujah, it don't belong to us. It belongs to God. Hallelujah, Jesus. So the devil plan is simple. To get the child of God to walk away from God, then we become vulnerable. That's what the devil want us to do. He want us to walk away from him. He want to walk away from God. And we become vulnerable. Start doing all kind of things. Our mind get all twisted.
2: No can do.
0: Hallelujah. Then there's the sleep of destruction. Delilah had several synonyms. She was called a seductress, temptress, vampire. Her name actually means, according to the dictionary,

0: lied to Samson and told him that if he loved her, he would tell her the secret of his strength. But it was only so she could betray him. You got to know who your enemy is now. You got to know who the enemy. Think of the terrible picture of him falling asleep on her lap, y'all. The liar was like a praying mantis, like a spider that slowly closing in on her victim. How to lure him to sleep in her own lap in order to break and destroy him? Think about it, y'all. Somebody loving you that much will be in your face and love you to death and trying to destroy you all at the same time. How tragic is it when a Christian falls asleep in the arms, hallelujah, of your enemy? But somebody ought to say, I ain't worried about that. I got you.
1: I ain't worried about that.
0: Amen. Asleep when Jesus desperately needs you. Matthew 26:36-41 say, then Jesus went with his disciples to a place called Gethsemane. And he said to them, sit here while I go over there and pray. He took Peter, the two sons of Zebedee, along with him. And he began to be sorrowful and troubled. Then he said to them, my soul is overwhelmed with sorrow to the point of death. Stay here. Keep watch with me. Going a little further, he fell with his face to the ground and prayed, my Father, hey God, if it is possible, hey Jesus, make this cup be taken from me, God. Yet not as I will, but as your will, King Jesus. Hallelujah. Then he returned, hey God, to his disciples. Yes, First Lady Mobley. He returned to his disciples and found them sleeping. That might be my son, though. Could you men not keep watch with me for an hour? That's what he asked Peter. Watch and pray so that you won't fall into temptation. Stay woke. You got to stay spiritually woke. Don't sleep on the job. Because when we sleep spiritually, that's when the devil he'll take every little creek that he can to come in. The spirit is willing, but the body is weak. As far as I know, this is the only time Jesus ever implied that disciples should pray for him. Here, and if I'm wrong, somebody tell me. Here he was at his hour of the greatest need. The salvation of all mankind hung in the balance. Hallelujah. Hey, First Lady Chambers. Yeah, he was already betrayed, and his arrest was only an hour away. He was 1 hour from torture and death. All of Satan's powers are bent on tempting him to turn back from God's will. Won't the devil try to get us to turn back?
1: Yes, he will.
0: Yes, he will. Fear of torture and death crept over him. He turned to his disciples for help and support. What did they do? Forget him, and they were still asleep. Not only would he be tempted, but so would the disciples. They should have been praying. Peter, they should have been praying. Peter singled them out. He soon denied him 3 times. He told him he was going to deny him. Peter said, Lord, no. But he denied him 3 times. Presumably because of a lack of prayer. He didn't have no strength. Hallelujah. I'm just about done, y'all. After our lives end, our ability to see souls won or lost is going to be over, y'all. The song says it's going to be over after a while.

0: Crying days is gonna be over after a while. No more funerals. No more sickness. No more church as usual. It's all hallelujah. It's gonna be over after a while. There will never be a time again that we will be able to make an eternal difference. Change somebody's destiny from heaven to hell. It is now. Now is the time that we are needed. Only for a few more short hours. A few more days. A few more minutes. A few more hours, y'all. The harvest fields will be accessible to us. Now is when Jesus actually needs us. He can't get the job done without us. Hallelujah. We look at the disciples and say, man, guys, couldn't you just stay awake? They couldn't even stay awake 1 hour. Jesus really needed them. But look at how they spent the rest of their life. They look at us and say, people, couldn't you give 20 years for the Lord? That's all the harvest you're going to get to be a part of. Proverbs 10:5 says, he who gathers crops in summer is a wise son. Hallelujah. But he who sleeps during harvest is a disgraceful son. Surely this was written for such a time as this. There is no time to sleep. He said, wake up, church. Wake up, church. Wake up, people. I ain't talking about the building. We talking about in here. Wake up, church. Spiritually sleeping. We got to wake up. Time is not as long as it been. Give it to Jesus. Yes, crying days are going to be over. After a while, don't you allow nothing or nobody to keep you from Jesus. If you mess up, get up. Because a saint is just a sinner who fell down and refused to stay down and they got right back up. Wake up. Wake up from your anger. Wake up from jealousy. Wake up from backbiting. Wake up and let it go. Let go of that unforgiving spirit. I know you've been through some hard times. God is greater than anything. Wake up and call on Jesus. I fell asleep at one time. Hallelujah. I fell asleep. Walk around with my eyes open. But I was asleep. Hallelujah. Hallelujah. Sitting in church every Sunday. Hey, God. But I was asleep. Oh, my spiritual connection was asleep. Hallelujah. Hallelujah. So I had to wake up and give it to God. Hallelujah, Jesus. I had to wake up. Hallelujah. Oh, thank you, Lord Jesus. And that's what he wants us to do. He said, wake up. The spiritual clock is about to strike midnight. But are you ready? Oh, are you really ready? Are you ready for that train fare home? Do you want to hear him say, well done, my good and faithful servant? We need to start calling for the salvation of the lost. Call for the church to be the church. He's starting in the church when he come back. Hey, God, the son said, when he come back, I just want to be ready to go. I just want to be ready. The devil, and I'm through, y'all. The devil keep telling people there is no God. But I feel sorry for the ones that don't believe there is no God. Because in that day, it's going to be pitiful, y'all. But even those few people, some of them still acted like they knew there was a God. They knew in their hearts, and they mess and the message that they know that there is a God. People are trying to change your belief, but won't nobody change mine. Won't nobody change mine. I don't care what you say. I don't care what you got wrote that. I don't care. I believe in Jesus Christ. I believe that he died. I believe that he rose. Oh, glory to God. Hey, God. I believe that he rose again. I believe he died on the cross for your sins and my sins. And I believe he's coming back. And I believe that there is a heaven. And I believe that there is a hell. And nobody can make me feel otherwise. Thank you, Jesus. Thank you, Jesus. Thank you, Jesus. Thank you for the word. Oh, my God. Thank you. I was ready to preach, y'all. I had that bottled up. I was ready. And I tell you, I just enjoyed it tonight. I hope you all got something out of the word tonight. And if you did, just continue to pray for this ministry. Pray that we will continue to do the work of the Lord, because even though we may not see many on here, but when we go back, we can see that there is other people that have listened to this word. And I thank you. I thank WG. You what? WG? You. I always get it messed up. I thank them for allowing us. We've been with them from day one, and we're going to be with them to the end. And we thank God for each and every one of you. If you want to be a blessing to keep us on the live, it don't matter. Send me $2, $3, whatever it is, I will use it to us to stay here on the live on Mondays. And I would appreciate everything that you give. Thank everyone for coming on. And good Lord, let us live. Next week, we're gonna start talking about the birthday celebration. And we are going to make you away some free tickets. So y'all come on next Monday. There's my overseer, Pastor Mobley, and First Lady Mobley. Thank y'all for coming on. And we just pray. We pray. Y'all continue to pray my strength in the Lord. You want to say
1: something? Yes, we want to thank y'all for coming in and listening to her sermon. She's very good, and she speaks from the heart. And I pray that more of y'all will come in, tune in, come on and enjoy the sermon that she gives every Monday. Amen. Thank you.
0: Thank you. Thank you, Erica. All right.
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4: the way it's supposed to be heard. 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
5: What I would like to bring up to share right now, I want you to just, she's going to bless us in a mighty way right now. I want you to welcome to the stage Shayna Wilson Williams. Right?

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1: This is Richie Earp, lead singer for Mile & Company. 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

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See you there.